0: Música.
1: Música W.
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0: baby got the hold on. Got a hold on. You got a hold on.
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At this very moment, people are still having sex in a downtown condo or street in the projects. Although

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1: 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Our colors will fade eventually, so if our time is running out, day after day, we'll make the mundane a masterpiece. Oh my love, I take one look at you, you're taking me

Eso debe de ser a mí. Bad things, it's a lot of bad things that they wish and they wish and they wish and they wish and they wish and on me. Yeah. Hey, hey. She say, do you love me? I tell her only partly. I only